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1: 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Warum lasst uns streiten an und zweifeln? Heute gehen wir Crash out. Für die meisten bin ich Miss Bauch, Beine, Po. 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

Returning now to the early days of the 20th century, the early 1900s, South of America, and the advent of voices heard, that of the itinerant black, the workers who toiled in the cotton fields, farmed southern plantations, forever living in poverty. Just getting away from that existence was a huge step forward.

0: right across Australia. This is Good Morning Country.
1: Well, it's Book of the Week time on Good Morning Country, and I'm delighted to have a guest with a debut offering. It is out through HarperCollins and the Harlequin Book Division. Now, it comes from a young lady that is a former Royal

they no longer look my way. And all the love we used to share seemed to get lost in yesterday.